0: solve it. Check out the hook where my DJ revolves it.
1: Can't touch this. 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
1: Pump up the jam, pump it up while your feet are stumping. And the jam is pumping, look ahead, the crowd is jumping. 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

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If I was young, I could wait outside your school, 'cause your face is like the cover of a magazine.

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Get a look at Malapid on me. Style is never seen that makes you wanna grab and hold it.

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Yeah, I keep many females longing for a chance to win my heart with SCX and plenty.